playground now. She wants to play with the toys a while. And school's out early, and soon we'll be learning. And the lesson today is

0: before you go, there's something I want you to have.
1: Oh, it's beautiful. But wait a minute, isn't this...
0: Yeah, yes it is.
1: But I thought the old lady dropped it into the ocean in the air.
0: Well, baby,